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I'm from the dirty, but that Chico nice. Y'all call it a moment, I call it life.

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0: Cameras point and shoot. Ask me what's my best side, I stand back and point at you. You, the one that I argue with. Feel like I need a new girl to be bothered with. But the grass ain't always greener on the other side.

If you had one shot, one opportunity to seize everything you ever wanted in one moment, would you capture it?